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0: again.
1: That is Morgan Wallen this afternoon, California Country 100.7 K. Hey, Frank Bell. All right, time for your afternoon mind better. I'll give you 6 minutes to think about it. South Dakota has the most of these with 34,000. It's just over 20,000 in Montana. Here in California, we have about 275 of these. Almost half of those are on Catalina Island. Any idea what it is? Think about it. If you don't, give me a call. Here's Old Dominion.

0: That is Jelly Roll, and he is in town tomorrow night playing the Greek Theater in Los Angeles. And tickets still available at Ticketmaster. You know that's going to be an incredible show. Okay, our afternoon mind better. We have about 275 of these in the state. What are they, and what is your name?
1: This is Jennifer.
0: Jennifer, nice to meet you. I'm Frank, and I got a question for you.
1: Hi, Frank.
0: Hi. All right, so South Dakota has almost 34,000 of these. Montana, 20,000. Here in California, we only have about 275 of these. And most of them are on Catalina. Any idea what it is?
1: Is it buffalo?
0: It is buffalo!
1: Woo-hoo! Oh, yay!
0: I think Catalina gave it away. You ever been out there and seen the buffalo?
1: You know, I did a long time ago.
0: They are amazing creatures, but dangerous if they chase you. And I'm talking from experience. Okay, Jennifer, quick story. I'll hang my head in shame. I went camping at Yellowstone National Park years ago, and there are signs everywhere. They're paper signs. Don't approach the buffalo. Well, I thought it'd be a great idea to approach him. And this is back when we had flash cameras. The flash went off as I took a picture of a buffalo. He stood up and went and chased me right into the forest. I'm dodging in and out of the trees yelling, help! All the people are shaking their heads going, oh, tourist. So take my advice. Don't ever approach a buffalo.
1: I'll remember that, yeah.
2: Stand by. Another 30 minutes of nonstop California country is on the way next.
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7: A better life with Dr. Sanjay Gupta.
8: The risk of stroke goes up for all of us as we age. But for women, the risk really amplifies after menopause. In fact, 1 in 5 women in the United States between the ages of 55 and 75 will have a stroke. But according to a new study carried out by researchers in California, adhering to the Mediterranean diet can significantly lower that risk. One expert said, we continue to see study after study showing that a predominantly plant-based diet improves all sorts of different outcomes. Now, with this diet in particular, you've seen it lower the risk of certain types of cancer, diabetes, depression, dementia, even gum disease. Now, as a reminder, the Mediterranean diet prioritizes eating vegetables, fruits, beans, olive oil, nuts and fish, and limiting meat and dairy. I'm Dr. Sanjay Gupta, helping you live a better life.
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8: You know, I watched a video the other day about kids getting landlines at home. We haven't had a landline in my house in I can't even tell you how long, but seeing these parents about my age being teleported back to their own childhoods, a simpler time before screens, was really powerful. And as for the kids, they sat and had conversations with their grandparents without multitasking or being distracted by a screen. I thought this was a great way to have kids stay in touch with family members and friends without getting sucked into the smartphone era too young. Of course, you need other people close by to hop on board as well if this is something that's going to work. Perhaps most important, I realized, these relics can be a great conversation starter with your children. You can talk about what it really means to be connected in this day and age. Things have changed a lot. I'm Dr. Sanjay Gupta, helping you live a better life.
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That's Luke Combs. California Country, 100.7 KH, just got underway. Happy Hour, which rolls till 6 at the Boatyard Pub. 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You can win it tomorrow with Miss Sarah High Noon right here on California Country.

0: Morning Country, 100.7 K. Hey, for Lauren in Santa Paula. That right there is Hardy and MacArthur. Frank Bell. All right, you ever been to the snail races? Slowest race in the history of the world, the snail races. Well, apparently every year they take place in Thailand. This is a pretty big deal, man, and a lot of people gather around over the weekend. Go! Go! Go! He's not moving. Got to clap your hands. Come on. Exactly. Get going. That young man said his snail is stressing him out. Sort of reminds me of that scene in SpongeBob, the snail race with Gary.
1: On your mark, get set, slither.
2: 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Number six, Snelly, rocket.
0: Come on, Gary.
3: Go, Snelly. You got it, baby.
4: What are you doing, Gary? The race has started.
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6: Camarillo, the 101 northbound, you're going to see some patchy delays. This is from Pleasant Valley Road going all the way through to Vineyard Avenue. After that, the 101 northbound at the 126. Good news, earlier crash that was in lanes has been cleared. Other side of the freeway, the 101 southbound, you're going to see some patchy delays right after Rice Avenue due to an earlier crash. From the Traffic Center, I'm Brian Vance.
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California Country, 100.7 K. About an hour from now, the Lakers going to be tipping off down in OKC Game 2. Man, they need this one. I have a feeling LeBron's going to have a good night tonight. Yeah, 6:30 tip-off in Oklahoma City, and then they come back home Saturday night, first home game for the Lakers, Game 3. Here's Dustin Lynch.

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0: That right there is Zach Top, California Country, 100.7 K. Hey, mom needs a break this weekend from all the insanity. The chores, getting the kids to school. I mean, yeah, think about what she deals with on a daily basis, mom. Ooh, especially single moms, man. It's not easy. And speaking of which, I recently went to a local elementary school, and we had a mom call-in contest.
1: All right, well, I'm glad you asked. It's where you guys become actors and win an Academy Award. Pretend like you're late for candy day, your mom's upstairs doing her hair, and you're like, Mom, let's go! So I want to hear however you get your mom's attention when she can't hear you. Okay, you go first. What's your name?
2: Hadley.
1: And how old are you?
2: 8.
1: All right, let's hear your best mom call.
2: Mom, let's go! I'm late!
0: That's great! How about you?
2: Missy, let's go! I'm late!
1: All right, good job. What's your name?
3: Reagan.
1: Cool. Are your teeth coming in there? Yeah, all right, cool. This makes for a better scream. 3, 2, 1.
2: Mom, help me find my shoe now!
0: Ooh, and you wonder why mom needs a day off on Sunday. Okay, and finally, what's your name?
3: Kesha.
1: And now let's hear your best mom call.
0: Oh, man, I think you're the winner. And let's give a shout-out to Mom for Mother's Day, something she hears every morning. Ooh.
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5: Thousand Oaks, the 23 northbound, you're going to be seeing some patchy delays. This is from the 101 going all the way through to just before Glen Road. And on the other side of the freeway, the 23 southbound, that's actually going to be a smooth drive going all the way through towards Thousand Oaks. 101 northbound, watch out for delays from Pleasant Valley Road all the way through to Vineyard Avenue. From the Traffic Center, I'm Brian Vance.
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14: There's something I'd like to talk to you about today, something that's been circulating on the internet that's become a real problem. Deep fake videos of me endorsing products that I've never even heard of and I have no relationship with whatsoever. Let me tell you clearly, these videos are scams. They are designed to take your money. Now, a couple things you should keep in mind. If something sounds too good to be true, it probably is. When you look at these videos, if they don't seem natural, if there's something off about them, the audio or the video, it's probably AI generated. And if you come across something that does pique your interest, see if you can find evidence of it from other sources. I promise you this, if I discover something incredible that you need to know about, I'm going to talk about it somewhere that you can easily find, not on some shady social media site. I'm Dr. Sanjay Gupta, helping you live a better life.
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